Take it to the flow now, ooh. Hoops, Spurs, boots. To the flow now, ooh.

can't touch this. Yeah, that's how we living, and you know, you can't touch this.

like that. Pull on the mission, don't fall on back. Let them know that you're too much. And this is a beat they can't touch. Yo, I told you, you can't touch this.